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It's short at the top and the bottom. It's magic when she stoops.

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0: As I was saying before, loneliness can get you down. And I have heard of loneliness blowing some good people's minds.

Yeah. Where you live? No, no, no. Disregard that. That's okay. That's the most important thing. I want to know you. I say, I want to know you.